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1: Nora 44, 1704. Take comm West County, driving complaints. Avril Fruit. Driving complaints just occurred, Avril Fruit, 81 Alva Road, in the area of Gray Subaru Crosstrek, Charles X-Ray David, site 368, swerving on Hunsinger Road, kept running off the roadway, hitting the gravel, unknown driver's description, currently on Orchard.
0: 14.
1: 14-1704.
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0: 14. Reporting party just called back on this. Advised the female is leaving now. Unknown direction of travel. Also stating her father made contact with the female, who appeared to have blood on her forehead. Refused help. She did appear disoriented. Unknown if HPD or Buxa.
1: 14, and I'm in route now.
0: 14, 17, 07.

0: Okay, come Ellensburg, check welfare, Chestnut Street, 81. Multiple units.
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0: Ellensburg, theft report. Brooklyn, 9, correction, 81, Lincoln.
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0: traffic on 14. RP was calling back advising female still there. She's currently on the south end of the orchard. Appears she doesn't know how to get out of there. I was trying to possibly transfer her, but she did hang up.
1: 14. 14, 17, 23. Wildlife 3-0 and forgot a person.
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0: Yakima 27, Wenatchee, go ahead.
1: Yeah, you can show myself and engine 4305 on scene at incident 119, and I've got a full initial tack size up when you're ready to copy.

0: 199 Wild Palm, St. Ashley.
1: Yeah, fire name will be Sage Trail. Incident commander will be Chief 320. Fire location, town 13 North, range 19 East, section 5. Latitude, 46 degrees, 38 decimal 598. Longitude, negative 120 degrees, 28 decimal 880. Break. Jurisdiction will be Yakima County Fire District 2. Estimated size of the arrival, 20 acres, and spread potential is high. Break. Character of fire is backing, creeping, and running. Primary fuel groups burning, grass. Adjacent fuel group is the same. Values at risk are homes, improvement, cultural, historical, public safety, and sage grouse habitat. Break. Flame lengths, 2 to 4 feet. Position on slope, upper third. Percent of slope, 41 to 55%. Aspect is north. Break. Wind direction is out of the north. Wind indicators, upslope. Wind speed, 0 to 5. Hazards are urban interface and power lines and evacuation concerns. Cause, human cause, initial strategy, full suppression. How do you copy?
2: One actually copies all. Do you have any additional resources that you want at this time?
1: Negative. I believe our helicopter through 1498 just arrived on scene, and all tandem hand crew should be en route. But if command on the fire needs any additional resources, I'll let you know.
3: Ten minutes, Travis.
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0: 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Get his house, 26. And him.
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0: 14, 1804.
1: 14, you come the name and the phone number. I believe that's the son of the name that I attached to the call, the RO of the vehicle. And the phone number, 509-910-1259. And let him know I'm with his mom. I'm going to bring her towards Ellensburg in case he could start from Yakima and meet me somewhere in the Ellensburg area.
0: 14, 1804.

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1: 39. 39, 1819. 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
0: route. 45, 1820.
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0: Pick 'em all units. Subject will be a husband, Norman Jarquin, date of birth 11/29/69. Daughter Annika Jarquin, 01/14/2003. Daughter pushed father to the ground. Daughter has a history of DV. Daughter's located upstairs in her room. Still obtained. 39. 18/20. Pick 'em all units. Priorities are currently separated. Unknown weapon.
1: 39. 39, 18/21.
0: Com 39, confirm you're en route to assault or domestic.
1: The domestic.
0: 39, 18/21.

0: 939 on the main. How far away are you?
1: Turn on Hartley.
0: Received. We're just leaving the office now. Be right behind you.
1: 39.

0: 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RP advising the husband dislocated his shoulder, popped it back in, refusing aid. Parties still are separated. Norman will be outside. Annika is in the residence.
1: 39
0: also. RP requesting Spanish-speaking officer.
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2: 1849. 43 for Ellensburg, driver's check. Two part last, Jimenez Lopez. First is John Ida Mary Edward Nora Edward Zebra. Second is Lopez, common spelling. First of Gabriel, George Adam Boy, Robert Ida, Edward Lincoln. 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
1: Forty-nine, 1849.

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0: Wondering how long you were planning on being out there tonight.
1: Yeah, for DNR resources, unsure at this time. Fire out here has been knocked down, and resources are moving in to mop up.
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0: 26.
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0: The driver is expired. I will be following her back into Ellensburg so she can get her license renewed.
1: Wait, 10-10-19.

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0: Yeah, out of corrections. Corrections, ending miles.
1: 45.
0: 877.
1: 45, 1925.
2: Okay.

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0: 117, 1932.

0: Helm 117. Reporting party advised subject snatched ID and left will be a white male, age 18 to 20, 6 foot, brown hair.
1: 1. Is there a vehicle associated?
0: Still obtaining further. Also, reporting party still requesting contact. KCOM 117, subjects will be in a gray Toyota RAV4, will be 3 in the vehicle.
1: 117.
0: 117, 1934.

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0: You can show engine 4305 release from incident 119. We'll be en route back to Natchez Work Center with a 1-hour ETE. 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
0: East 90, mile post 98, with exempt Washington plate, 13062 Mary.
1: 1941.

0: Apache Yakmouth. Flynn.
1: This is Wenatchee. Go ahead.
0: Hey, good evening. You can show me released from incident 119 en route back to my residence with a 40-minute ETE.
1: Copy that. When I walked on your call sign.
0: Yeah, this is Yakima 27.
1: Thanks. Wenatchee, 1949.
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First PM Pearl with the blue Audi no plate. 122 9251.

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1: Medic 291 en route 818 East Mountain View Avenue, room number 210. 86-year-old female, conscious and breathing. 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History of dementia.
0: Medic 291.
1: Medic 291, also last aid around 5 p.m. Advised she had a milkshake. Medic 291, 2000.
2: 2000.

0: 291 on scene.
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2: 5 Canem, when at you dispatch, on DNR Clemens.
3: Wooden plank in left direction of both lanes, west 90 Vantage Bridge. Reporting for advice closer to east end of bridge.
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0: 4-3-4-3. I will be clear A Adam on this stop. Also wondering if there were any more callers on that plank by the bridge.
1: No.
0: 4-3-4 received. I can head that direction with an extended ETA if there's no basin troops that could maybe go check on it that might be closer.
1: 4-3-4-20-5.
2: 40. Can you call over to state? They have some sort of a call near the Eastern Bridge. I'm going to be in the area shortly and can assist.
3: Do you want us to make you a call?
2: Can you call over and find out what the call is?
3: 40, 20, 06.

0: Gigam 40, state advised, they don't have any troopers in the area of Easton Ridge.
1: I understand that. They just put out a call, though, for some sort of a traffic problem near the Easton Bridge.
0: They have a trooper en route to the Vantage Bridge to...
2: Might be a log or a stick blocking the westbound lanes of Vantage Bridge. If you do have a unit that can check on it, that's great. Otherwise, I can be en route from 109, or 101.
1: I'm out of position for the Vantage Bridge. I heard Easton.
2: Stay for the... Thanks anyway. I'll go check on it.
3: Travis?
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1: I'll be disregarding the Vantage Bridge blocking and let 958 handle. I'll be out with the disabled here eastbound 90, mile post 98. Registration is Charles Sam Tom 1412.
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0: 10-5-8.
1: Lobby clear. Hey, Adam Aggressive and in route to Vantage Bridge. Also.
0: 10-5-8.
1: The tow had arrived for that disabled at 110. 10 is picking it up now.
0: 10-5-8, 2012.

0: 坐着一块儿，然后村
1: The driver of the initial vehicle is here with another car that's rendering some assistance. That registration is a California plate, 9 Mary Nora, John 143. And they'll be standing by there. No need of our assistance. I'll be clear.

0: Hey, Ellensburg, have we had any additional callers? Not moving.
1: Is that 2017?

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0: 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Yeah, Wenatchee, you can show engine 4305 arrived back to the Wenatchee's work center. Thanks. 4305.
1: I copy that. Have a good evening, Wenatchee 2023.

0: 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Last of Leafhead, Lincoln Edward Ida, Tom Henry, Edward, Adam David. First of Tanner, Middle E Edward, 010695.
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2: Ellensburg Patrols. He's 98 right grass rest area. Paper was found in restroom. 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

0: Kelvin route.
1: Medic 212 en route, correct cell. 20-year-old male was mountain biking, fell off his bike, possibly broken bones, conscious and breathing. Explained he had pain through his right hip and right shoulder, minor scrapes on hand. Still trying to obtain where exactly on Craig's Hill he's located.
2: 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I'm in the area, 93 Frank, attempting to locate.
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0: 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Medic 212, reporting party advisory will be located in front of 703 North Willow Street.
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Area on fire, smoke investigation in the area of 400 Denny Avenue, Westview Villa. 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
1: Reference 82 Lincoln, it refers to the GPS referral being attached to Lost Files. I can't find it. Is there any way you can attach it to the county number? I think it got attached to the EPD number.
0: We'll attach it. North Willow, 2045.
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1: Last unit on Law Main, identify.
0: 65.
1: 65, 2051. Calm, CLM, agency assist, urgent care.
2: 207.
1: 207, urgent care, reporting party advised, they're trying to kick reporting party out of the hospital, requesting law enforcement. Unknown room where reporting party is located.
2: 207.
1: Sitcom 207 also, caller disconnected, no answer on callback.
2: 207.
1: 207, 2051.

0: Dorothy for Alan Scar.
1: Four.
0: I just spoke with the RP, and I'm about to meet with him at the rest area. If you could have a Kittitas County unit respond, this could be a situation for a right of first refusal.
1: Go ahead, last part of transmission after requesting Kittitas unit.
0: The situation could be a right of first refusal. So they're reporting a potential child trafficking incident. So if we could have just county start this way, that would be helpful.
1: 4-3-4-20-53.
2: Smell of smoke or visible campfires. You saw all clear units and quarters.
3: 6-1-4-20-53. And also 207, address validated incorrectly, will be in Ellensburg.
0: And 4-3-4, I'll be arriving with a black GMC Denali, registration David 21285, David.
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1: 14, 26.

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0: 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Do you advise DOT and see if they have any camera footage of the rest area from today?
1: Detective.

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1: Medic
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0: Tom Ellensburg, driving complaint in the area of 2400 North Alder Street.
1: 136.
0: Driving complaint in the area of 2400 North Alder. Male revving motor on a side-by-side racing it on the roadway. Ongoing issue. Leaves male lives in Timothy Park on the east side. Residents will have two big flags on the back of the side-by-side. Orange and blue in color.
1: 136.
0: 136. Also correction, the side-by-side has flags on the back.
1: 136.
0: 136, 2119.

0: 424.
1: 424.
0: And if county has a unit en route, or if they have an estimated time of arrival.
1: A unit was en route from Ellensburg. Will call to ascertain ETA.
0: Thank you.
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2: We're on the main, we are eastbound Ryegrass.
0: 14.
1: 14, 2120.
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0: Sitcom Clam, domestic in progress, Dollar Tree, 801 West Davis, Unit 105.
1: 213.
0: 213, domestic in progress, Dollar Tree, 801 West Davis, Unit 105. RP advising boyfriend's being aggressive, can hear male in the background, no assault, no weapons, obtaining further.
1: 213 from Roslyn.
0: 213, 2141.
2: Handling that collision to just let you guys know.
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0: Kitcom 213207, both subjects are in the store, boyfriend Nick Hansen. 913, unknown year, RP is Hillary Sample. 102492, male half is now outside the store, RP is inside the store.
1: 213.
0: 207, 213, 2140.

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1: 625, 2143.

0: Tom 213, 207. RP has a white Ford F-150 parked in front of the store. Additional party on scene. Keenan, unknown last near vehicle. Unknown if Nick drove there. Multiple units.
1: Received.
0: 213, 2144. Kitcom 213, also both parties cleared on the call.
2: 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Red Ford appears to be leaving plate when you're ready.
0: 207.
2: David, 216, 46 King.
0: 207, 2145.
2: Kitcom, was it reported that anybody was assaulted?
0: Negative.
2: 207.
0: 207, 2145. 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
2: 207.
0: 207, 2146.
2: It was occupied by two people. Did the RP stay back at the Dollar Tree?
0: Advised RP was in the store.
2: 207.
0: Making entry, 2146.

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1: Yes, I did.

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0: 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Sitcom 136, reporting party advised, neighbor is HBD, banging on the window, throwing stuff out of his window, screaming, yelling. 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

0: check on me, that's in route. 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Spillman showing him in unit 107.
1: 136.
0: It's also added to the call number. 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
0: One 12 received. 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
1: Conscious and breathing. Unknown medical issues. 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
0: 12-017.

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1: One en route, overdose, 101 South Pearl Street, Huntington Court. Law enforcement on scene, 65-year-old male, conscious breathing, requesting attention for an intoxicated male with unknown medical issues.
0: One.
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0: 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Last of Newcomb, Nora Edward William, Charles Ocean Mary, Boy vs. Tucker, Middle J. John, 10-22-2004, end second. Last of Pollock, Paul Ocean Lincoln, Lincoln M. Charles King, vs. Brooke, Boy Robert Ocean, Ocean King, Middle L. Lincoln, 8-12-1999.
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1: 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History of TIAs, she is alert. 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

0: All Drift Patrol, day one, car off the roadway, injury unknown, collision, East 82, mile post 17, a silver sedan, reporting party observed from rear view mirror.
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since 2922, motor vehicle injury accident, I-2 eastbound milepost 17. Stations 2922, motor vehicle injury accident, I-2 eastbound milepost 17, WSR 966, 618.

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1: 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ID 2 eastbound, outpost 17. 46-year-old male, conscious and breathing, is the only occupant in a silver sedan off the roadway up an embankment right side of the freeway, is not trapped, standing outside, sizing his chest is tight, difficulty breathing, state patrol advice.
0: Medic 291, copy.
1: Medic 291, 621.
2: Did you miss the vehicle? 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
1: 10-4. Heard fire. I'll be about 15 or 20 out.
0: 10-5-1-6, thank you.

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Station 29, Medic 291, requesting engine company, motor vehicle injury accident, IED2, eastbound milepost 17, WN0966627.

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0: pickup medic 291, State Patrol. Called back, advising patient has high blood pressure, takes blood thinning medication, and is requesting be transported to KVH, not Yakima.
1: Medic 291.
0: Medic 291, 633.

0: Entraba en Burbank, sí, no, eso. 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
1: 119-638. 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

0: 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Amazon trailer was left on the car side.
1: Roger, 6, I'll be now.
0: 52.
2: Take on East County, traffic hazard, tell the roadway, look, and Hungry Junction, 15 Lincoln. 2 units.
0: 25. 25, 654. Over 1051, Amy was previously contacted and conferenced with the involved party.
1: I believe she's on scene.
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0: I'm out with a cube and uncooperative calf. Can you see if 33 or 13 is close? I may need some assistance also. I show the owner as Marcus and the information I'm getting. Unable to get a hold of him. Last four is 8855. You can check names table, see if you have a different number.
1: 25720.
0: No.
1: 33720.

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1: Chief 11 en route. Lift assist, 2420 Hunter Road, 95-year-old male, stumbled when trying to get out of bed. RP advised he did not fall. He is on the floor requesting help getting up. Chief 11, 723.
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0: 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Marcus May's daughter advised it may belong to Levi.
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1: Samuelson Hall. 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Tech is being sent. Unknown EVA. 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

0: And in westbound, you want post 57. Trailer on the right shoulder. DOT advice has been there past 2 days. Is now requesting it be removed before the weekend.
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Break.

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Break. Today's forecast, NFDRS and I's Met Hal EDRC 82 percentile, VI 88 percentile, preparedness level 3, staffing level 3, fire danger moderate. Chelan ERC 89 percentile, VI 85 percentile, preparedness level 4, staffing level 3, fire danger high. Valley EDRC 82 percentile, VI 80 percentile, preparedness level 3, staffing level 3, fire danger high. Upper Basin EDRC 75 percentile, VI 57 percentile, preparedness level 2, staffing level 1, fire danger moderate. Lower Basin EDRC 76 percentile, VI 64 percentile, preparedness level 3, staffing level 2, fire danger moderate. Upper Yakima EDRC 84 percentile, VI 77 percentile, preparedness level 3, staffing level 3, fire danger high. Lower Yakima EDRC 78 percentile, VI 79 percentile, preparedness level 3, staffing level 3, fire danger moderate. Lower Basin EDRC 76 percentile, VI 64 percentile, preparedness level 3, staffing level 2, fire danger moderate. Break.

dry high pressures will determine the region today, tonight with light winds out of the northeast becoming variable out night. Expect afternoon relative humidity from 15% to 20% this afternoon, improving to around 40% to 60% overnight. Break.

Down 690 Okeeta Valley. Sky weather mostly sunny, then becoming partially cloudy. Max temperature 70 to 77 degrees. Expect 61 to 70 degrees. Rich. Minimum humidity 19 to 28%. Wind valley lower slope east winds 1 to 6 miles per hour. Rich upper slope east winds 2 to 7 miles per hour. Chance of wedding rain 0%. Break. Zone 695 East Washington South Central Cascade Mountain. Sky weather mostly sunny, then becoming partially cloudy. Max temperature 66 to 74 degrees. Expect 58 to 65 degrees. Rich. Minimum humidity 27 to 38%. Winds east winds 2 to 7 miles per hour. Chance of wedding rain 0%. This concludes the fire weather forecast at 1013 KE9669 KOC 284 WNAS 693.

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Station 93, District 7 EMS, Station 76, 7371, seizure 171, Prairie Lane. Station 93 and District 7 EMS, Station 76, 7371, seizure 171, Prairie Lane. WMVR 966, 1033.

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0: patrols and erratic. ECD 2 miles post 8, a blue semi with a silver trailer, 15671 Adam Henry, ran reporting party off the roadway. Reporting party advised struck an unknown object on the shoulder when ran off the roadway. Police have damaged the vehicle. RP is in a red Chevrolet pickup. Is requesting a phone call.
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0: 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Confirm 5th or 6th and water.
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0: 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He was behind the vehicle still. 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

0: Intercom Ellensburg, unknown injury accident, Maple and University. North Maple, East University, approximately four vehicles involved. They're partially blocking, so getting further.
1: Okay.
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0: Units en route to accidents. RP is advising one vehicle, black small passenger car, left northbound on Maple, unknown description of driver.
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0: Intercom, check 2, Falls out of Pennsylvania. For the first, last will be Hayes, Henry Adam, Edward Sam, first is Billy, Boy Idol Lincoln, Lincoln Young, Middle J John for Joe, 080682 in the Pennsylvania OLA. Last phonetically, Sam, William, Adam, Union, George, Edward, Robert, first of Destiny, spelled like I provided before, middle and Mary, 06-05-2004, and her OLN.
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Is there 9-12-0-7?

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3: 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Diabetic, syncopal episode, 1690 Tozier Road, WNJR 966, 1211.

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1: Medic Q12 en route. 1690 Tozier Road, 78-year-old male, syncopal episode, now conscious and breathing, also diabetic patient, injured his back from a standing level fall, is lethargic, history of high blood sugar levels, is managed with insulin, last taken earlier date, also last 8:45 ago.
0: 12.
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0: Along township range and section for this new incident is town 14 range 28 section 12 and point of contact is BC 803.
1: Copy, town 14 range 28 section 12 and point of contact will be BC 803.
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0: 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Station 29, airlift northwest, request to land at your helipad, station 29, in 30. 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
1: 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Pick on that one's for welfare check. Third and fine.
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1: 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Now northbound on Pine Street. He's requesting check on a white male, approximately 82 years old, green shirt, long sleeve, and jeans. Left the Safeway, seemed confused and lost.
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1: I'm 110, we just had an additional report from Pearl Street Optical. Looks like the same mail. They were also concerned.
3: 110.
1: Town 110. Pearl Optical is also requesting mail to be trespassed.
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0: 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Confirm he continued north on Pearl.
1: 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The RP on the at Pearl Street optical was advising he was last seen headed towards Unity Park.
0: 119.
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1: Engine 4203 plus 3 and Kittitas 62 are in route north Wenas RX with a 1 hour ETA.

Yeah.

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10-4, can you confirm this is the right semi? We're west from 5-4 now. Looks like the victim's David 87353 boy. 10-4, let's got them westbound at 5-4.

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0: Kickham West County for, correction, Kickham Clee Elm for Roslyn, safety hazard.
1: 13.
0: Multiple units, HERT 13. This will be for Clee Elm, safety hazard 504 South A Adams Street. The female, uncooperative on the phone, was advising there was a bunch of yellow jackets outside of a truck that had passed by, heard a loud noise, does not believe the truck had an accident, unknown further. She disconnected.
1: 209.
0: 209, 1411. 155 status. One five five, 1411.

0: also Bill Costoza westbound at mile post 102, 506 in the area. They just need some traffic control.
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0: 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Station 99 Roslyn Fire Hemorrhage, 103 East Pennsylvania Avenue, number 7, WNJ 966, 1416. 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
1: 4203, was that last call for Wenatchee Dispatch?
0: Attached 6-2 have arrived on scene of the North Wenatchee RX and will be conducting a patrol.

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2: And phone right. Chad's updated, I'm clear. 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

0: Hey, Kirk, I think we got one on this side, but let's go ahead and go through the intersection, and then we'll park. Just look at the lines on the other side.
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Yeah, I'm still here. 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

0: Park Patrol's two-car non-injury hit-and-run collision, South 97 Liberty Road. Running vehicle, 10-passenger car, possible front-end damage, continued southbound. Victim standing by at a black GMC 2500 pickup with travel trailer. Unknown a vehicle pulled over further south, no longer observed.
1: In McCabe Park.
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0: South Queen Anne and Queen Anne fire burn complaint in the area of 525 Marie Avenue. South Queen Anne and Queen Anne fire burn complaint in the area of 525 Marie Avenue. WNDR 966 1520.
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0: 10,000 foot drivers. That's a Tiger. Henry Hyde, Edward, George Edward Robert, first of Mark, middle W. William, 1945-0523. That's a two-car, non-injury reportable.
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1: 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Tom, East County, animal problem, Look Road in Brickmill.
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